Something different? 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All right.

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Sunshine, sunshine. Everybody loves the sunshine. Sunshine, sunshine. Folks get down in the sunshine. 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
0: Sunshine, sunshine.
1: Folks get brown in the sunshine.

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